0: Fabián Parrado en los 40.
1: Delicious definition, make them boys go loco. They want my treasures so they get their pleasures from my foes. So you can see me, you can't sleep. I ain't easy, I ain't sleazy. I got reasons why.
0: Los 40.
1: For delicious. So delicious.

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